Hold On, Michael A. Potts featuring Ronald Taylor. Great song right there of encouragement. Here's another one. Why do we hold on? Because we know that victory is ours. This is Ernest J. Lee featuring Gerald Brooks with Victory Is Mine. We got some blessed music right here on the NAP show. Yes, sir.

0: Yes, sir. Let me see you put your hands together if you've got your victory. That's Ernest J. Lee featuring Gerald Brooks with Victory Is Mine. Let's recap. The first song we gave you came from Volunteer State Mass Choir all the way from Tennessee with Look Where the Lord Has Brought Us From. And then Michael A. Potts gave you Hold On featuring Ronald Taylor. Ernest J. Lee gave you Victory Is Mine. Guys, you're locked in too. The longest running independent recording artist show anywhere on the radio, The New Artist Profile, with yours truly, Tony D, on the radio. That's right, I ain't AI. I'm right here with you, giving you some great music, and none of the songs on the broadcast are AI either, so don't get it twisted, guys. We got some blessed music, and we want you to make sure that every one of these songs that you hear on the broadcast become a part of your music collection. So go to Apple, go to Spotify, go to Tidal, go wherever you download the music, and make sure you download them to your devices and listen to these songs. That's what the show is all about. It's about exposing these great recording artists to everyone listening to the NAP show right here on this dynamic station. Thank you so much. We appreciate you. We'll be right back with more of the NAP show.
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3: Mostly happy, not sad.
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4: That's me, I'm better.
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3: All of the good, I weigh the bad.
4: That's me, I'm
5: better. Hey, everyone. Welcome back to The Independent Connection. It's me, Timbaland Atkins, that PR diva. And I am here, as always, to let you know exactly what those awesome independent artists are out here doing as they rep the kingdom with excellence. As you know, each week I am super excited to let you know who my featured artist of the week is. So, without further ado, my featured artist of the week is none other than gospel soul recording artist Juanita Monique. She's a rising gospel voice. Her vocals are powerful, and she has a beautiful new single out titled That Kind of Love, which originated from Scripture, 1 Corinthians 13, 1 through 7. It's simply stating, God is the essence of love. It's blazing across the airwaves and reaching the masses.

independent connection. We love that kind of love. And Juanita Monique, we see you. We see you out here repping the kingdom with excellence. If you have not downloaded this new single, we highly recommend that you do so. It will truly bless your soul.

0: artist this week inside the industry is coming from me, that PR diva. Be findable. Confusion kills discovery. What I mean is, if someone searches your name and can't instantly understand you, you're practically invisible. What's needed? What's needed is clear, updated profiles everywhere, one sound, one direction. Well, guys, my time is almost up, but as always, I love to highlight as many independent artists as I can. So, Rubino Woods and New Creation, The Four Brothers, Ray and the Gospel Keys, and Sweet Singing Harmonettes. We see you. We see you out here ripping the kingdom with excellence. Continue to do all that you do. We have your back. And make sure that you're going and downloading the amazing music of these great artists. Before I go, let me leave you with my tip of the week. Forgive yourself for not knowing earlier what only time could teach. Thanks so much for hanging out here today in the Independent Connection. It's been me, Timlyn Atkins, that PR diva. Connect with me on social media platforms, on Facebook, Independent Connection, on Instagram, Independent Connection. And until next time, blessings.
1: How you doing, everybody? I'm Nina Taylor, and here is this week's gospel news. Vanessa Bell Armstrong has been belting out R&B-flavored contemporary gospel since the 1980s. A native of Detroit, she got her start working with Dr. Mattie Moss Clark. She performed the theme from the television show Amen. During the 1980s, she was nominated for 4 Grammy Awards. Her albums through the 1990s included Something on the Inside from 1993, and The Secret is Out in 1995, as well as her first live album, Desire of My Heart, in 1998. A Best Of collection followed at the end of the decade with A Brand New Day in 2001, Walking Miracle in 2007, and The Experience in 2009. A singer blessed with a soulful, highly resonant voice, Corinne Hawthorne is best known as a contestant on Season 8 of NBC's The Voice. A native of Abbeville, Louisiana, Hawthorne is the daughter of a minister and was first introduced to music while singing in church. During her high school years, Hawthorne sang locally at festivals, nursing homes, and charity events. Then, in 2015, though she was only 16 years old, she was accepted onto the NBC reality vocal competition, The Voice. She released a debut EP the following year. In 2018, she returned with a full-length debut album, Unstoppable, which topped Billboard's top gospel albums and earned Hawthorne a Grammy Award nomination for her song Won't He Do It. Singer Evie McKinney first found a national audience as a contestant on the TV singing competition The Four: Battle for Stardom. She won the inaugural season in 2018. Born and raised in Memphis, Tennessee, she started singing as a preschooler and learned gospel music from her father. Evie McKinney was already performing professionally across several genres when she was 20 years old, and she joined the Fox series The Four, entering as a challenger on the 5th of 6 episodes in the first season. McKinney won a record contract with the label when she was crowned champion in February of 2018. This week in Black history, how did Black Greek organizations get started? Black Greek letter organizations, also known as BGLOs, began to come into fruition in the early 20th century. Inclusion of African Americans in universities proved to be trying times for Black students in the early 1900s. So, why were Black Greek organizations created? To foster communal bonds and increase professional opportunities after collegiate careers, but also to provide community service to the African American community. Service and activism are central principles of Black Greek organizations. The founders of Black Greek organizations were made up of small numbers of African Americans in the early 20th century. countries that attended colleges and universities. The students attained the education and resources usually only afforded to the white population, then used those resources to educate and benefit the entire African-American community. The founders of Black Greek organizations created their own organizations to benefit the African-American community across the United States. They would charter chapters at multiple universities, both nationally and internationally, to spread their mission. Founded on May 15, 1904, Sigma Pi Phi Fraternity is the oldest continuously existing Greek letter postgraduate fraternity, originally founded for eminent Black professional men of African descent. Today, there are 9 historically Black Greek letter organizations. Collectively, these organizations are referred to as the Divine Nine. Each of these fraternities and sororities are rich in history. They have ties to one or more of these organizations, may be found in many college-educated Black families across the United States. Alpha Phi Alpha was founded in 1906 at Cornell University. Alpha Kappa Alpha, founded in 1908 at Howard University. Kappa Alpha Psi Fraternity, founded in 1911 at Indiana University. Omega Psi Phi, founded 1911 at Howard University. Delta Sigma Theta, founded in 1913 at Howard University. Phi Beta Sigma, founded in 1914 at Howard University. Zeta Phi Beta, founded in 1920 at Howard University. Sigma Gamma Rho, founded in 1922 at Butler University. And Iota Phi Theta, founded in 1963 at Morgan State University. Well, that's your moment in Black history and your gospel news. I'm Nina Taylor. Let's get back to more great gospel music on this great station.
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6: 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This is Alex Sales, all the way from New York City. Out of All Things Music Group recording label, this is Yes, the Lord Will.

0: Yeah. We play all the hits, but this one is new. It's the new joint of the week.
1: Yeah, we're about to get into this new record.
0: Right here with Tony D. In with the new. On the new artist profile.
2: Love, bringing you new music inside of the new joint of the week. And this young lady is hailing from Chicago. She is a Christian contemporary pop and R&B artist who dropped new music in 2025, August to be exact, of last year. The EP was entitled Momentum. And she blends the combination of soul, gospel, and even has rap and spoken word in her music. The debut single from the EP Momentum is entitled Worship You. And that's the joint we're going to give you today. That's right. This week's new joint is coming from recording artist Devonda from Chicago with her single Worship You. Check it out right here on the NAP Show.

0: That's a dope one right there. This week's new joint comes from recording artist Devonda from Chicago, and that single is called Worship You. Now, I'm telling you, I know that you was digging that vibe, so make sure you check it out and stream it, download it, purchase it, make it a part of your collection today. The new artist profile keeps you informed of the hottest music in the industry as it comes from emerging and independent artists. Now, if you happen to be an indie artist and you're like, Tony, I got some dope music and I want to get it on the show, how can I do so? Well, just simply listen to this.
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2: 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Keep it locked.
0: That's right. Keep it locked in, because if you change the station, you're going to miss this song from Fiona Chanel, No Time Lost. Great music right here on the NAP show.

Fiona Chanel right there with No Time Lost. All right, guys, we've got a new segment that we introduced last week. We got your girl Candace Wright giving you the NAP news to use, and it's giving you some good information. It's your girl Candace Wright giving you the NAP news to use, and it's giving you some good information. So you want to listen to this, especially if you're

0: gospel artist to receive 4 Stellar Gospel Music Award nominations, a major milestone not only for him, but for independent gospel artists everywhere. Known for his blend of gospel, jazz, neo-soul, and R&B, his success highlights what's possible when independent artists stay consistent, authentic, and focused without major label backing. In international gospel news, the UK Christian and gospel music community is celebrating a major step forward with the launch of an official Christian and gospel singles chart in partnership with the Official Charts Company. This new chart creates expanded visibility for both emerging and established artists, offering independent gospel artists measurable recognition and a stronger global presence. Before we head back to the music, here's something every independent artist should know. Lyrics to Limelight is a book written by Tony D, created specifically to help independent artists understand the business side of music. It covers branding, copyrights, publishing, promotion, monetization, and long-term strategy, explained in clear, practical language. 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That's today's NAP News to Use. I'm Candace Wright, and you're listening to The New Artist Profile, where independent artists shine. 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

Follow Tony D on Instagram at Tony D NAP, TikTok at Tony D on the Radio 1, Facebook at Tony D on the Radio's new artist profile. 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

0: The NAP Show is bringing you some hot music that's hard of mine. Damian Merlin Friends featuring Tracy Troy. Guys, we've got to recap because I don't want you to miss any title or artist that we played in this broadcast. So we started off with the Volunteer State Mass Choir with Look Where the Lord Has Brought Us From. Michael A. Potts featuring Ronald Taylor gave you Hold On. Ernest J. Lee featuring Gerald Brooks gave you Victory Is Mine. And then we gave you Alex Sales with Yes, the Lord Will. Fiona Chanel gave you No Time Lost. The new joint of the week was from Devonda from Chicago, Illinois with Worship You. And then we gave you Clap My Way from Michael Lee. And then, yep, you just heard Damian Merlin Friends featuring Tracy Troy with Heart of Mine. Guys, the new artist profile is bringing you some amazing music, so we don't want you to miss any one of these songs. It's all about exposure to these artists, and they want to become a household name. And so that's what this station and this show does. We allow these great artists to come to your radios, whether it be in your car, whether it be in your house, whether it be on your computer, whether it be on your phone, whether it be on your Roku device, because some of the stations that I air are on Roku. However you're listening to us, we want you to make sure that you make these songs a part of your collection, all right? So that's what the NAP Show is all about. And also, we definitely want to thank this station, for allowing us to come to you week in, week out with some of the hottest and brightest emerging recording artists anywhere in the gospel music industry, all right? I'm your boy, Tony D on the radio. We really appreciate all the love. If you want to reach out to us, all you have to do is hit us up on the website, thenewartistprofile.online. 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And if you'd like to listen to archived episodes of The New Artist Profile, just go to SoundCloud and type in The New Artist Profile, and you'll be able to listen to back episodes of The NAP Show. I tell you, we keep it hot for you, and there's always a way for you to listen to The New Artist Profile. I said a lot, but I'm not done because I got some more music to give you. Here is Derek McDuffie and Kingdom Sound with their single, Jesus, I Love You.
1: Well, let's run it back one more time. Hey!

0: Yes, sir. That's a great song of worship. Derek McDuffie and Kingdom Sound with Jesus, I Love You. All right, guys, it's time for us to wrap up, but we're going to give you a song from about 2022 that was the number one song in gospel music. Here is Dante Bo with Joyful. Until the next time you hear my voice, I'm going to leave you with this last word. Chill.
1: Yeah.

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piling, prices climbing. 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

You bring waves of peace during collision, like the comforting embrace without trace of division. You deliver softness with the heaviest impact that I ever had, reminding me that God meant for you to move freely, without chains, without being bound. You give us wings when we were so close to drowning. 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
4: 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Hallelujah. Come on, Michelle.

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You see the numbers rising, bills piling, prices climbing. But my God, still sitting on the throne. They might have turned their backs.

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0: What's on your mind?
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Yeah. You see the numbers rising, bills piling, prices climbing. But my God, still sitting on the throne. 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I'm living in faith. 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
4: 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You see the numbers rising. Bills piling. Prices climbing. But my God, still sitting on the throne. 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So I made a decision. I'm not living in fear. I'm living in faith. And that means

0: 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This is Donald Lawrence.
1: 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This is Pastor Kim Burrell.
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0: 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The rhythmic bass, the harmonies on the piano, the sticky melody.
1: Hey, careful, babe. 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
6: Yeah. 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So I made a decision. I'm not living in fear. I'm living in faith. And that means

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1: Yo, what up, family? 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

Oh yeah, what's going on everybody? It's your boy Tony D and we are about to give you another dope one. The new artist profile, and I'm telling you, it is going to be one for the record books. You're like, Tony, you said that a couple of weeks ago. Yeah, I said it for that one and I'm going to say it for this one because it's great, great music that we're going to bring you. We're going to bring you new music from newcomer Owen Harold. We're going to give you something new from Dashika Barry. Kamisha Jones has new music. Danielle Hunter has something new. And of course, we're going to give you all of the songs that you've been accustomed to hearing over the last couple of months. So guys, sit back, relax, and enjoy this episode of the New Artist Profile. We're going to start off with my man Rick Dorn with his single, I'm Blessed. I'm so glad that every time I turn around, it seems like the Lord keeps on blessing me. And I pray he's doing the same for you. All right, guys, get a little bit closer to your radio. Because I'm about to say, I think you know what I'm about to say. Do you know? Let's go!

Rick Dorn from California right there with his single I'm Blessed. Let's slide down to South Carolina, Columbia to be exact, and give you something brand new from Angela Hunter, Sweeter.

That is Sweeter Than the Day Before. Angela Hunter right there. I like that track. Make sure you stream and download that one. Let's go to Detroit, Michigan and give you a throwback from a couple of years, maybe 4 years ago. This is Freddie Renee with Lord, I Need You. You're locked into the New Artist Profile with yours truly, Tony D.

0: That's a beautiful song from Freddie Renee.
1: No way, no way, no way. I need you in my life.
0: Yes, sir. Lord, I need you in my life. Freddie Renee, Detroit, Michigan's own, with Lord, I Need You. All right, guys, let's recap. If you're just tuning in, you missed a couple of songs. We gave you Rick Dorn with I'm Blessed, Angela Hunter from Columbia, South Carolina with Sweeter, and then you heard Freddie Renee with Lord, I Need You. You're locked into the New Artist Profile. Thank you for hanging out with us. Make sure you tell a neighbor, tell a friend that I am bringing you some of the best emerging gospel recording artists that you've ever heard. Like I'm telling you, we've got some great national artists, but we have even greater independent artists, and we're going to give you more right after this break. So stay locked in for the NAP Show. We'll be right back.
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0: everyone. Welcome back to the Independent Connection. It's me, Timlyn Atkins, that PR diva. And I am here, as always, to let you know exactly what those awesome independent artists are out here doing as they rep the kingdom with excellence. Each week, I am super excited to let you know who my featured artist of the week is. And this week, it is no different. So, without further ado, my featured artist of the week is none other than gospel recording artist KT Nichols. He has a new single out that's blazing across the airwaves and reaching the masses, titled It Shall Be, from his project KT Nichols, Friends in Worship, featuring Chubbs Morton and Reverend Lawrence Thomason. This collaboration produced a soulful gospel song, reminding us that when troubled times arise, God is still in the blessing business.
1: Yeah.

0: over here inside the Independent Connection, we love It Shall Be. And KT Nichols, we see you. We see you out here repping the kingdom with excellence. If you have not downloaded this new single, we highly recommend that you do so. It will truly bless your soul. Hey, artists. This week inside the industry comes from yours truly, That PR Diva. Stop chasing reach. Start building belonging. Your most valuable asset isn't your follower count. It's the group of people who would show up anywhere for you and bring someone new every single time. Remember, artists, staying in the know and making the best choices for your music career is important. Well, guys, my time is almost up, but as always, I love to highlight as many independent artists as I can. So, C. Lord C's, The Southerners, New Generation, and The Singing Angels. We see you. We see you out here ripping the kingdom with excellence. Continue to do all that you do. We have your back. And make sure that you're going and downloading the amazing music of these great artists. Before I go, let me leave you with my tip of the week. Stay positive. Choose joy when you can. And let your smile be a reminder that even the smallest light can brighten someone else's day. Thanks so much for hanging out here today in the Independent Connection. It's been me, Timlyn Atkins, That PR Diva. 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
2: How you doing, everybody? I'm Nina Taylor with this week's Gospel News. Maverick City Music is an acclaimed contemporary worship music collective and record label founded in Atlanta in 2018 by Tony Brown and Jonathan Jay. Established to promote diversity and break down the unspoken barriers between Christian contemporary music and gospel, has won 5 Grammy Awards. The group originated from a desire to bring together traditional gospel singers and contemporary worship leaders. Initially, founders Tony Brown and Jonathan Jay hosted songwriting camps that gathered over 100 Christian artists. These camps provided a collaborative, safe environment where different cultural backgrounds and worship styles could beautifully intersect. Known for their raw, unpolished, and spontaneous worship sound, the collective frequently addresses difficult cultural topics, including mass incarceration, Juneteenth, and the George Floyd injustice. Over the years, their projects have featured massive names in gospel and worship, including Elevation Worship, Kirk Franklin, Tribal, and many others. Fresh Start Worship is a dynamic contemporary gospel group and official praise team of the Fresh Start Church. It's located in Duluth, Georgia, led by pastor and entertainment music executive Marcus Boone. Known for their organic, biblically rooted sound, the group writes all their own music. Formed around 2012, Fresh Start Worship originally came together as a small worship group to travel with Pastor Boone. Over the years, the ensemble has featured gifted singers and songwriters. The group served as the launchpad bad for notable gospel singer KCJ, who was a part of the ensemble before embarking on her successful solo career. They released their self-titled debut album, Fresh Start Worship, in 2018, which peaked at number 5 on the Billboard Top Gospel Albums chart and featured the hit Mention. The holiday, Juneteenth. Well, Juneteenth Day, early celebrations began in 1866 and focused on prayer, spirituals, and bringing families separated by slavery back together. The federal recognition of Juneteenth was officially signed into law as a U.S. federal holiday on June 17, 2021. Some of the current traditions include the holiday is celebrated across the country with community festivals, parades, historical readings, and traditional foods such as red velvet cake, barbecue, and red soda to symbolize African traditions. Beyond marking the end of slavery in America, Juneteenth serves as a day to honor the resilience, culture, and achievements of African Americans. It acts as a moment to reflect on the ongoing journey toward equality and civil rights. Father's Day was first proposed in 1909 by Sonora Smart Dodd of Spokane, Washington. It was inspired by the recently established Mother's Day. She wanted to honor her single father, a Civil War veteran who raised her and her 5 siblings alone after the death of their mother. In 1924, President Calvin Coolidge publicly supported the idea. However, it wasn't until 1966 that President Lyndon B. Johnson issued a first presidential proclamation establishing every third Sunday in June as Father's Day. It was officially signed into law as a permanent national holiday by President Richard Nixon in 1972. Here's this week's top 10 gospel songs. Number 10, the group Fire with I Can Count on You, down from number 1. Nia Allen with Lord I Love You. Able by Daryl Walls and PJ Morton at number 8. 7, Run to You, Maverick City Music. Number 6, Right There, Lashae Knox and Ernest Pugh. 5, Holy You, Ty Trivett. 4, Open My Eyes, Ron Carter and Ricky Dillard. 3, You're Not Finished, Anthony Evans and Kaleeb Carson. Number 2, Love Never Fails, with Fred Hammond and the Choir Room. Our new number 1 song comes from Tanya Nolan with Blessings. Well, that's your top 10 gospel songs and your gospel news. I'm Nina Taylor. Let's get back to more great gospel music on this great station.
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5: This week's One to Watch comes from recording artist Dashika. She's got a dope song, and I'm telling you, I'm a bass player, so I love the bass line on this track. It's entitled Trust Him, now streaming on all platforms. Make sure you get it today. 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
1: Hey, everybody. It's your boy, Tony D, on the radio, about to give you the new artist profile. This week, we've got some great music fresh out of my email directly to your ears. So get ready to get your pens and pads handy to write down the name of every artist that you hear in this broadcast. We're going to give you some choir music in this set, and I love me some choir music, as you know. We're going to go all the way to Tennessee and give you something brand new and fresh from the Volunteer State Mass Choir. This is entitled "Look Where the Lord Has Brought Us From." And you know what I'm about to say next? Let's go.

0: Yes, sir. Jeff Wilford and the Volunteer State Mass Choir with Look Where the Lord Has Brought Us From. Great choir music for you to sing next Sunday. Here's Michael A. Potts featuring Ronald Taylor with Hold On.
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5: 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It's me, Timbaland Atkins, that PR diva. And I am here, as always, to let you know exactly what those awesome independent artists are out here doing as they rep the kingdom with excellence. 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So, without further ado, my featured artist of the week is none other than songstress, gospel recording artist, Veronica Brown. She has a hand-clappy new single titled Move that makes you want to get up on your feet. Veronica

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So, Karen Graham, Anointed Friends, Ruth Black and the Harmonettes, and Jewel and Converted. 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And make sure that you're going and downloading the amazing music of these great artists. 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And until next time, blessings.

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Yeah. You see the numbers rising, bills piling, prices climbing. But my God, still sitting on the throne. They might have turned their backs, but heaven never did. So I made a decision. I'm not living in fear. I'm living in faith. And that means

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5: Yo, what up, family? It's your boy, Tony D on the radio. Here we go.

Oh yeah, what's going on everybody? It's your boy Tony D and we are about to give you another dope one. The new artist profile, and I'm telling you, it is going to be one for the record books. You're like, Tony, you said that a couple of weeks ago. Yeah, I said it for that one and I'm going to say it for this one because it's great, great music that we're going to bring you. We're going to bring you new music from newcomer Owen Harold. We're going to give you something new from Dashika Barry. Kamisha Jones has new music. Danielle Hunter has something new. And of course, we're going to give you all of the songs that you've been accustomed to hearing over the last couple of months. So guys, sit back, relax, and enjoy this episode of the New Artist Profile. We're going to start off with my man Rick Dorn with his single, I'm Blessed. I'm so glad that every time I turn around, it seems like the Lord keeps on blessing me. And I pray he's doing the same for you. All right, guys, get a little bit closer to your radio. Because I'm about to say, I think you know what I'm about to say. Do you know? Let's go!

Rick Dorn from California right there with his single I'm Blessed. Let's slide down to South Carolina, Columbia to be exact, and give you something brand new from Angela Hunter, Sweeter.

That is Sweeter Than the Day Before. Angela Hunter right there. I like that track. Make sure you stream and download that one. Let's go to Detroit, Michigan and give you a throwback from a couple of years, maybe 4 years ago. This is Freddie Renee with Lord, I Need You. You're locked into the New Artist Profile with yours truly, Tony D.

0: That's a beautiful song from Freddie Renee.
1: No way, no way.
0: I need you in my life. Yes, sir. Lord, I need you in my life. Freddie Renee, Detroit, Michigan's own, with Lord, I Need You. All right, guys, let's recap. If you're just tuning in, you missed a couple of songs. We gave you Rick Dorn with I'm Blessed, Angela Hunter from Columbia, South Carolina with Sweeter, and then you heard Freddie Renee with Lord, I Need You. You're locked into the New Artist Profile. Thank you for hanging out with us. Make sure you tell a neighbor, tell a friend that I am bringing you some of the best emerging gospel recording artists that you've ever heard. Like I'm telling you, we've got some great national artists, but we have even greater independent artists, and we're going to give you more right after this break. So stay locked in for the NAP Show. We'll be right back.
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6: 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It's me, Timbaland Atkins, that PR diva. And I am here, as always, to let you know exactly what those awesome independent artists are out here doing as they rep the kingdom with excellence. Each week, I am super excited to let you know who my featured artist of the week is. And this week, it is no different. So, without further ado, my featured artist of the week is none other than gospel recording artist KT Nichols. He has a new single out that's blazing across the airwaves and reaching the masses, titled It Shall Be, from his project KT Nichols, Friends in Worship, featuring Chubbs Morton and Reverend Lawrence Thomason. This collaboration produced a soulful gospel song, reminding us that when troubled times arise, God is still in the blessing business.

0: over here inside the Independent Connection, we love It Shall Be. And KT Nichols, we see you. We see you out here repping the kingdom with excellence. If you have not downloaded this new single, we highly recommend that you do so. It will truly bless your soul. Hey, artists. This week inside the industry comes from yours truly, that PR diva. Stop chasing reach. Start building belonging. Your most valuable asset isn't your follower count. It's the group of people who would show up anywhere for you and bring someone new every single time. Remember, artists, staying in the know and making the best choices for your music career is important. Well, guys, my time is almost up, but as always, I love to highlight as many independent artists as I can. So, See Lord Sees, The Southerners, New Generation, and The Singing Angels. We see you. We see you out here ripping the kingdom with excellence. Continue to do all that you do. We have your back. And make sure that you're going and downloading the amazing music of these great artists. Before I go, let me leave you with my tip of the week. Stay positive. 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And let your smile be a reminder that even the smallest light can brighten someone else's day. Thanks so much for hanging out here today in the Independent Connection. It's been me, Timlyn Atkins, that PR diva. 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
2: How you doing, everybody? I'm Nina Taylor with this week's Gospel News. Maverick City Music is an acclaimed contemporary worship music collective and record label founded in Atlanta in 2018 by Tony Brown and Jonathan Jay. Established to promote diversity and break down the unspoken barriers between Christian contemporary music and gospel, has won 5 Grammy Awards. The group originated from a desire to bring together traditional gospel singers and contemporary worship leaders. Initially, founders Tony Brown and Jonathan Jay hosted songwriting camps that gathered over 100 Christian artists. These camps provided a collaborative, safe environment where different cultural backgrounds and worship styles could beautifully intersect. Known for their raw, unpolished, and spontaneous worship sound, the collective frequently addresses difficult cultural topics, including mass incarceration, Juneteenth, and the George Floyd injustice. Over the years, their projects have featured massive names in gospel and worship, including Elevation Worship, Kirk Franklin, Tribal, and many others.
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1: Hey, everybody, it's your boy Tony D on the radio, about to give you the new artist profile. This week, we've got some great music fresh out of my email directly to your ears. So get ready to get your pens and pads handy to write down the name of every artist that you hear in this broadcast. We're going to give you some choir music in this set, and I love me some choir music, as you know. We're going to go all the way to Tennessee and give you something brand new and fresh from the Volunteer State Mass Choir. This is entitled "Look Where the Lord Has Brought Us From." And you know what I'm about to say next? Let's go.

0: Yes, sir. Jeff Wilford and the Volunteer State Mass Choir with Look Where the Lord Has Brought Us From. Great choir music for you to sing next Sunday. Here's Michael A. Potts featuring Ronald Taylor with Hold On.
1: We want to encourage you tonight. Here we go.

Hold On, Michael A. Potts featuring Ronald Taylor. Great song right there of encouragement. Here's another one. Why do we hold on? Because we know that victory is ours. This is Ernest J. Lee featuring Gerald Brooks with Victory Is Mine. We got some blessed music right here on the NAP show. Yes, sir.

0: Yes, sir. Let me see you put your hands together if you've got to victory. That's Ernest J. Lee featuring Gerald Brooks with Victory Is Mine. Let's recap. The first song we gave you came from Volunteer State Mass Choir all the way from Tennessee with Look Where the Lord Has Brought Us From. And then Michael A. Potts gave you Hold On featuring Ronald Taylor. Ernest J. Lee gave you Victory Is Mine. Guys, you're locked in too. The longest running independent recording artist show anywhere on the radio, The New Artist Profile, with yours truly, Tony D, on the radio. That's right, I ain't AI. I'm right here with you, giving you some great music, and none of the songs on the broadcast are AI either, so don't get it twisted, guys. We got some blessed music, and we want you to make sure that every one of these songs that you hear on the broadcast become a part of your music collection. So go to Apple, go to Spotify, go to Tidal, go wherever you download the music, and make sure you download them to your devices and listen to these songs. That's what the show is all about. It's about exposing these great recording artists to everyone listening to the NAP show right here on this dynamic station. Thank you so much. We appreciate you. We'll be right back with more of the NAP show.
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God's got you. 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

the enemy trick you. It's been confirmed, we have the victory. Now you just gotta

the enemy trick you. It's been confirmed, we have the victory. Now you just gotta

Yeah. You see the numbers rising, bills piling, prices climbing. But my God, still sitting on the throne. They might have turned their backs, but heaven never did. So I made a decision. 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
3: A lot of us in this house tonight, we're on the potter's wheel right now. And it's not comfortable. It doesn't feel good. But we need to just take solace in the fact that even though it may not feel good right now, as long as I'm in his hands, I know that everything is going to be all right. Just touch somebody, look them in the face, and tell them I'm in his hands.

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0: That's a good place to slip up those hands and give him some praise. Oh, I can't get no help in here. That's a good place to bless him. Listen to the words.

Just know he has his hand. Just know he has his hand.

This is UNN Urban Network News. I'm Alexander Caden, and here's a few things happening in the news. Puerto Rico legislators have opened a public debate on a bill to explicitly prohibit discrimination against hairstyles such as cornrows and afros. Local government officials argue the legislation is unnecessary because federal and local laws already ban such discrimination. But Puerto Rican activists say that the island's Afro-Caribbean community still faces discrimination. More than 1.6 million people in the U.S. territory identify as being of two or more races, while nearly 230,000 identify solely as Black. An 11-year-old deaf Black child heard for the first time after gene therapy was performed at the Children's Hospital of Philadelphia. The experimental therapy focused on hereditary deafness and one rare condition only. Genes are responsible for as much as 60% of deafness and hearing loss in children. Scientists say similar treatments could someday help many more children with other types of deafness caused by genes. Hereditary deafness is the latest condition scientists are targeting with gene therapy, which is already approved to treat illnesses such as sickle cell disease and severe hemophilia. For those of you with iPhones, Apple has rolled out an update to its iOS operating system with a feature called Stolen Device Protection that makes it a lot harder for phone thieves to access key functions and settings. Apple is urging users to turn it on immediately. If you like to play spades, the 7th Annual World Association of Spades Tournament is scheduled for February 21st through the 25th on Hilton Head Island in South Carolina. The tournament benefits the Coach William DeBar Jr. Scholarship Fund, which provides financial support to many post-high school students in the community at large seeking to further their education. If you'd like to participate or for more information, visit their website at worldassociationofspades.com. Did you know that in South Korea, people are eating fried toothpicks? Yeah. 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For more national news and information for and about people of color, visit our website at myunn.net.

lot of us in this house tonight, we're on the potter's wheel right now. And it's not comfortable. It doesn't feel good. But we need to just take solace in the fact that even though it may not feel good right now, as long as I'm in his hands, I know that everything is going to be all right. Just touch somebody, look them in the face, and tell them, I'm in his hands.

Just know he has his hand. Just know he has his hand.

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Yeah. 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
5: 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You see the numbers rising. Bills piling. Prices climbing. But my God, still sitting on the throne. 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
5: 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It's me, Timlin Atkins, that PR diva. And I am here, as always, to let you know exactly what those awesome independent artists are out here doing as they rep the kingdom with excellence. 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So, without further ado, my featured artist of the week is none other than gospel recording artist and songwriter, Destiny. She has a single out that is blazing across the airwaves and reaching the masses, titled Preparing Me.

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Well, guys, my time is almost up, but as always, I love to highlight as many independent artists as I can. So, God's Chosen, the Mighty Gospel Warriors, Men of Praise, and the Jones Singers. We see you. We see you out here repping the kingdom with excellence. Continue to do all that you do. We have your back. And make sure that you're going and downloading the amazing music of these great artists. And before I go, let me leave you with my tip of the week. Set the pace of your day. Refuse to be rushed or hurried. Rather, savor each moment and be grateful for every single thing. Thanks so much for hanging out here today in the Independent Connection. It's been me, Timalyn Atkins, that PR diva. 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And until next time, blessings.

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0: fam, what's good? Welcome to Jay Harmon's TG30 for this week of June the 28th, taking us into the holiday week, the last few days of June, on into the 4th of July, the 250th year celebration of our country. Yep, does our country have issues? Yes, blind Bartimaeus can see that. But do we yet thank God for living in a country that is free, where we are free to worship, free to speak? Many of the freedoms that we take for granted, others simply do not have. Yes, over the course of the past few years, some of those freedoms have been challenged. But we as the body of Christ and believers, we know where our faith lies. We know where our hope and our trust lies. And we know who is in complete control. So regardless of what transpires, regardless of what's being said in Washington, what's being done in Washington, what we may or may not agree with, we know who has the final say. That's why many Christians don't flip out or trip out over the things that we see on social media, the things that we see on news networks. Why is it easy for us to smile amidst some of the things that we see, some of the things that we hear? Because we know who's in control. We know at the end of the day, Washington does not have the final say. The final say does not come from 1600 Pennsylvania Avenue, regardless to who's occupying the office. The final say lies within our Lord and Savior, Jesus Christ. That's my two cents. Welcome to the show. Thank you for tuning in today. As always, a calendar privilege every time we get the opportunity to hang out. We're about to share the top 30 songs getting the most radio airplay across the country. Coming up inside of today's show, we've got Ernest Pugh, Joanne Rosario. We'll hear from Zacardi Cortez, PJ Morton. We'll be working our way towards our number one cut for this week. Apostle Lynette Lynn up at the bottom of the hour with the word of the week. Indie Artists Now at the conclusion of the first hour, and our Indie Artist Spotlight coming up at the top of the second hour. Right now, let's go ahead and get things underway with our honorable mentions. 30 through 26, coming in at 30. Kiara Sheard with Rain, coming in at 29. With Sean Mitchell with Working Together, coming in at 28. Marvin Sapp, his tune entitled Created, in at 27. Dietrich Haddon with King of Glory, coming in at 26, up from 30 on last week. William Murphy with his tune entitled No Failure. And kicking things off for the top 25, coming up from 29 on last week, here's Tim A Man featuring Wyclef and Kirk Franklin. Track here is entitled Hello God. It's number 25 on Jay Harmon's TG30.
1: So let me testify. I was born in Haiti. My daddy was a minister. He believed in having churches in the hood, you know what I mean? He brought us to Newark, New Jersey after Brooklyn. 1108 South Orange Avenue. Let me take you back to a gospel.

0: her position from last week in at number 22, Deanna Ransom. Tune there entitled Only God. In at 23 for this week, Jacqueline Carr along with Harvey Watkins Jr., Shirley Caesar, and Karen Clark Shear, track entitled History Breakthrough. And coming in at 24 for this week, Isabel Davis with her track entitled Jesus Yahshua. Once again, fam, Apostle Lynette Lynn Horton is up at the bottom of the hour with the word of the week. Simple word to encourage you to get you through the day. We are heading into our 4th of July weekend. 4th of July this upcoming Saturday. It's going to be a lot of grilling going on. Barbecues, cookouts, whatever you do, be sure you stay safe. Enjoy your family. All the festivities that the kids are looking forward to this 4th of July. The fireworks. I know everybody's going to get fireworks. It's okay. Enjoy yourself. Have fun, but be safe. All right, kids, you're shooting off fireworks. Make sure there's an adult around. And make sure that adult has common sense. Let's keep it rolling. Coming in at number 21 for this week, up from number 24 on last week. Music here from Jabari Johnson. Track here is entitled Can't Stop. It's number 21 on Jay Harmon's TG30.
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1: Thank you, God, for giving us our identity in you. 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
3: Blessings and peace, everyone. This is Apostle Lynette Lynn Horton, and this is the word for the week. I want to just give God some praise for our angelic guardians that watch over us and protect us. We say it all the time, angels watching over me, my Lord. Aren't you happy for the blessed assurance that God loves us so much that he has angels watching over us? So today we just want to give God praise because we trust God's protection and direction. Divine guidance, we thank you for the path that you have chosen for us and lifting us in wisdom. We thank you for teaching us to make sound decisions. I just felt like praying today. God bless you. This is Apostle Lynette Lynn Horton, and this is the Word for the Week.
0: You've been listening to the JHTG 30 Word of the Week with Apostle Lynette Lynn Horton, Senior Pastor of the People's Hope Church, located at 6401 Old Branch Avenue in Temple Hills, Maryland.
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Coming in at number 18 for this week's countdown, up from 19 on last week, Ernest Pugh, his tune entitled Your Glory to See You. Just before that, in at number 19, up from 21 on last week, Renee Spearman featuring Kimberell and Montel Jordan, track entitled You Chose Me. And coming in at number 20 for this week, Javon Dewan and the Trap Stars, track entitled 10X My Blessing. Our indie artist spotlight's coming up at the top of the second hour, Swamp and Ascended. Brand new artist on the scene, they've got a track out entitled Call Out Your Name. We'll check it out coming up inside of the indie artist spotlight. Let's keep it rolling. Coming in at number 17, up from 23 on last week, here's Joanne Rosario. Huge jump for her. Track here is entitled Still on the Throne. It's number 17 on Jay Harmon's TG30.

climbing up from number 14 to place at number 13 for this week's countdown. Music there from Sincere, track entitled After Tonight. That's preceded by J.J. Harrison and Youthful Praise. They make a climb up from 16 on last week to place at number 14 for this week. Tune entitled Nothing Else, coming in at number 15, up from 17 on last week. Marquise Gold and Fresh Start Worship, track entitled You Are. And placing this week at number 16, K-Joe, Kenton Jones, track entitled Praise On Go. Coming up inside of the second hour, we still got music to come from John P. Key, Tanya Nolan, The Choir Room. We're working our way towards our number one cut for this week. We've got our indie artist spotlight coming up at the top of the second hour. Right now, it's Indie Artist Now.

0: through tough times like grief is never easy, but understanding the stages of grief might help you make sense of it all. First, there's denial. It's like your mind saying, "No, this can't be happening," as the situation might feel unreal or too painful. Next is anger. This is where frustration kicks in, and you might find yourself asking, "Why me?" It's totally okay to feel this way, and it's a natural part of the process. After that comes bargaining. This is when you start making deals with yourself or a higher power. It's a way of trying to regain control, even if it's not really possible. Then comes depression. This is a tough stage, but it's also a sign that you're processing things. Finally, there's acceptance. This is when you start to find a way to move forward. It doesn't mean you're over it, but you're finding a new normal. Remember, grief takes time, and everyone goes through these stages differently.
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0: welcome back to hour number two of Jay Harmon's TG30 for this week of June the 28th, running through the 4th of July, the 250th anniversary celebration of the birth of this country. Thank you for hanging out with me for the second hour. Coming up, we've got music to come from John P. Key, Zacardi Cortez. We'll hear from Ron Carter and Ricky Dillard, Lasha Knox. Working our way towards our number one cut for this week. Right now, it's time for our Indie Artist Spotlight. 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

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Let's jump back into the countdown for this week. Climbing up from number 18 to place at number 12 for this week, here's Cardi Cortez. Track here is entitled Working On Me. It's number 12 on Jay Harmon's TG30.

Placing at number 9 for this week, Hendrix Brown and Maverick City, track there entitled Run to You. Just before that, kicking off the top 10, Kenny Lewis and One Voice, track entitled God Did It. Coming in at number 11 for this week's countdown, PJ Morton, his tune entitled Mercy. We're inside of the top 10, heading towards our top 5. Let's keep it rolling. Coming in at number 8, here's Jason Nelson along with Madison Ryan Ward. Track here is entitled Made New. It's number 8 on Jay Harmon's TG3.

Top five for this week. Choir Room, along with Fred Hammond, track there entitled Love Never Fails. That's preceded by Tanya Nolan, her tune entitled Blessings. Just before that, in at number seven, John P. Key, along with Tally Rogers, track entitled The Church Medley. We're inside of the top five. Let's get to that number one cut for this week. Rolling on with number four. Up from number six on last week, here's Daryl Walls, along with P.J. Morton. Track here is entitled Able. It's number four on Jay Harmon's TG30.

They were number three on last week, placing number two this week. Music there from Ron Carter and Ricky Diller, track entitled Open My Eyes. Coming in just before that, up from kicking off the top five last week to place at number three, Lasha Knox along with Ernest Pugh, tune entitled Right There. We made our way to our number one cut for this week. Let's do a rundown of the top 10 first. Kicked it off with Kenny Lewis and One Voice, God Did It. In at number 9, Hendrix Brown along with Maverick City, Run to You. Number 8, Jason Nelson along with Madison Ryan Ward, Made New. John P. Key along with Tally Rogers in at number 7 with the Church Medley. Coming in at number 6, Tanya Nolan with Blessings. Kicked off the top 5 with The Choir Room along with Fred Hammond, Love Never Fails. Daryl Walls in at number 4 with Abel. Coming in at number 3, Lasha Knox along with Ernest Pugh and Right There. Again, number 2, Ron Carter along with Ricky Diller, Open My Eyes. And maintaining their position at number 1 for the second week in a row, here's Caleb Carson along with Anthony Evans. Tune here is entitled You're Not Finished. The number 1 cut in the country. Caleb Carson along with Anthony Evans. Tune here is entitled You're Not Finished. The number 1 cut in the country for radio airplay for this week of June.

0: Harrison, along with Anthony Evans, track entitled You're Not Finished. That's the number one cut in the country for radio airplay for this week of June the 28th, running through July the 4th. That's going to wrap it up for me, folks. As always, it's been a pleasure hanging out with you for the past 2 hours inside of the 4th of July week leading up to the 4th of July weekend. My prayers and desires are that you and your family enjoy yourselves. Enjoy this week. Enjoy this weekend. Stay watchful and stay prayerful. Until the next time, God loves you. So do I.
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0: fam, what's good? Welcome to Jay Harmon's TG30 for this week of June the 28th, taking us into the holiday week, the last few days of June, on into the 4th of July, the 250th year celebration of our country. Yep, does our country have issues? Yes, blind Bartimaeus can see that. But do we yet thank God for living in a country that is free, where we are free to worship, free to speak? Many of the freedoms that we take for granted, others simply do not have. Yes, over the course of the past few years, some of those freedoms have been challenged. But we as the body of Christ and believers, we know where our faith lies. We know where our hope and our trust lies. And we know who is in complete control. So regardless of what transpires, regardless of what's being said in Washington, what's being done in Washington, what we may or may not agree with, we know who has the final say. That's why many Christians don't flip out or trip out over the things that we see on social media, the things that we see on news networks. Why is it easy for us to smile amidst some of the things that we see, some of the things that we hear? Because we know who's in control. We know at the end of the day, Washington does not have the final say. The final say does not come from 1600 Pennsylvania Avenue, regardless to who's occupying the office. The final say lies within our Lord and Savior, Jesus Christ. That's my two cents. Welcome to the show. Thank you for tuning in today. As always, I count it a privilege every time we get the opportunity to hang out. We're about to share the top 30 songs getting the most radio airplay across the country. Coming up inside of today's show, we've got Ernest Pugh, Joanne Rosario. We'll hear from Zacardi Cortez, P.J. Morton. We'll be working our way towards our number one cut for this week. Apostle Lynette Lynn up at the bottom of the hour with the word of the week. Indie Artists Now at the conclusion of the first hour, and our Indie Artist Spotlight coming up at the top of the second hour. Right now, let's go ahead and get things underway with our honorable mentions. 30 through 26, coming in at 30. Kiara Sheard with Rain, coming in at 29. With Sean Mitchell with Working Together, coming in at 28. Marvin Sapp, his tune entitled Created, in at 27. Dietrich Haddon with King of Glory, coming in at 26, up from 30 on last week. William Murphy with his tune entitled No Failure, and kicking things off for the top 25, coming up from 29 on last week. Here's Tam La Man featuring Wyclef and Kirk Franklin. Track here is entitled Hello God. It's number 25 on Jay Harmon's TG30.
1: So let me testify. I was born in Haiti. My daddy was a minister. 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Let me take you back to a gospel.

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That's right, we're bringing it back to you again. 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

Listen, there are times when we pray for God to reveal an easier way, but then he decides that the challenging way is the best way. This is why we pray, not my will, but thy will be done. Hallelujah. Come on, Michelle.

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1: 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A Night with Daryl Beebe, June 9, 2023, at Second on York, 1155 York Street Northeast, Aiken, South Carolina. 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Come out and enjoy this night of smooth jazz and R&B. That's right, we're bringing it back to you again. It's the I Know That Song Music Trivia Competition, Part 2, Saturday, May 27, 2023, at the Citizens

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Thank you, God, for giving us our identity in you. 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
7: 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It's me, Timbaland Atkins, that PR diva. And I am here, as always, to let you know exactly what those awesome independent artists are out here doing as they rep the kingdom with excellence. As you know, each week I am super excited to let you know who my featured artist of the week is. So, without further ado, my featured artist of the week is none other than songstress, gospel recording artist, Veronica Brown. She has a hand-clapping new single titled Move that makes you want to get up on your feet.

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Well, guys, my time is almost up, but as always, I love to highlight as many independent artists as I can. So, Karen Graham, Anointed Friends, Ruth Black and the Harmonettes, and Jewel and Converted. We see you. 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We have your back. And make sure that you're going and downloading the amazing music of these great artists. 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

Yeah. You see the numbers rising, bills piling, prices climbing. But my God, still sitting on the throne. They might have turned their backs, but heaven never did. So I made a decision. I'm not living in fear. I'm living in faith. And that means...

0: 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This is Donald Lawrence.
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0: Yo, what up, family? It's your boy, Tony D on the radio. Here we go.

Yeah, what's going on, everybody? It's your boy Tony D, and we are about to give you another dope one, the new artist profile, and I'm telling you, it is going to be one for the record books. You're like, Tony, you said that a couple of weeks ago. Yeah, I said it for that one, and I'm going to say it for this one, because it's great, great music that we're going to bring you. We're going to bring you new music from newcomer Owen Harold. We're going to give you something new from Dashika Barry. Kamisha Jones has new music. Danielle Hunter has something new. And of course, we're going to give you all of the songs that you've been accustomed to hearing over the last couple of months. So guys, sit back, relax, and enjoy this episode of the New Artist Profile. We're going to start off with my man Rick Dorn with his single, I'm Blessed. I'm so glad that every time I turn around, it seems like the Lord keeps on blessing me. And I pray he's doing the same for you. All right, guys, get a little bit closer to your radio, because I'm about to say, I think you know what I'm about to say. Do you know? Let's go!

Rick Dorn from California right there with his single I'm Blessed. Let's slide down to South Carolina, Columbia to be exact, and give you something brand new from Angela Hunter, Sweeter.

Sweeter Than the Day Before. Angela Hunter right there. I like that track. Make sure you stream and download that one. Let's go to Detroit, Michigan and give you a throwback from a couple of years, maybe 4 years ago. This is Freddie Renee with Lord, I Need You. You're locked into the New Artist Profile with yours truly, Tony D.

0: That's a beautiful song from Freddie Renee.
1: No way, no way.
0: I need you in my life. Yes, sir. Lord, I need you in my life. Freddie Renee, Detroit, Michigan's own, with Lord, I Need You. All right, guys, let's recap. If you're just tuning in, you missed a couple of songs. We gave you Rick Dorn with I'm Blessed, Angela Hunter from Columbia, South Carolina with Sweeter, and then you heard Freddie Renee with Lord, I Need You. You're locked into the New Artist Profile. Thank you for hanging out with us. Make sure you tell a neighbor, tell a friend that I am bringing you some of the best emerging gospel recording artists that you've ever heard. Like I'm telling you, we've got some great national artists, but we have even greater independent artists, and we're going to give you more right after this break. So stay locked in for the NAP Show. We'll be right back.
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everyone. Welcome back to the Independent Connection. It's me, Timlyn Atkins, that PR diva. And I am here, as always, to let you know exactly what those awesome independent artists are out here doing as they rep the kingdom with excellence. Each week, I am super excited to let you know who my featured artist of the week is. And this week, it is no different. So, without further ado, my featured artist of the week is none other than gospel recording artist KT Nichols. He has a new single out that's blazing across the airwaves and reaching the masses, titled It Shall Be, from his project KT Nichols, Friends in Worship, featuring Chubbs Morton and Reverend Lawrence Thomason. This collaboration produced a soulful gospel song, reminding us that when troubled times arise, God is still in the blessing business.

0: over here inside the Independent Connection, we love It Shall Be. And KT Nichols, we see you. We see you out here repping the kingdom with excellence. If you have not downloaded this new single, we highly recommend that you do so. It will truly bless your soul. Hey, artists. This week inside the industry comes from yours truly, That PR Diva. Stop chasing reach. Start building belonging. Your most valuable asset isn't your follower count. It's the group of people who would show up anywhere for you and bring someone new every single time. Remember, artists, staying in the know and making the best choices for your music career is important. Well, guys, my time is almost up, but as always, I love to highlight as many independent artists as I can. So, C. Lord C's, The Southerners, New Generation, and The Singing Angels. We see you. We see you out here ripping the kingdom with excellence. Continue to do all that you do. We have your back. And make sure that you're going and downloading the amazing music of these great artists. Before I go, let me leave you with my tip of the week. Stay positive. Choose joy when you can. And let your smile be a reminder that even the smallest light can brighten someone else's day. Thanks so much for hanging out here today in the Independent Connection. It's been me, Timlyn Atkins, that PR Diva. 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
2: How you doing, everybody? I'm Nina Taylor with this week's Gospel News. Maverick City Music is an acclaimed contemporary worship music collective and record label founded in Atlanta in 2018 by Tony Brown and Jonathan Jay. Established to promote diversity and break down the unspoken barriers between Christian contemporary music and gospel, has won 5 Grammy Awards. The group originated from a desire to bring together traditional gospel singers and contemporary worship leaders. Initially, founders Tony Brown and Jonathan Jay hosted songwriting camps that gathered over 100 Christian artists. These camps provided a collaborative, safe environment where different cultural backgrounds and worship styles could beautifully intersect. Known for their raw, unpolished, and spontaneous worship sound, the collective frequently addresses difficult cultural topics, including mass incarceration, Juneteenth, and the George Floyd injustice. 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Fresh Start Worship is a dynamic contemporary gospel group and official praise team of the Fresh Start Church. It's located in Duluth, Georgia, led by pastor and entertainment music executive Marcus Boone. Known for their organic, biblically rooted sound, the group writes all their own music. Formed around 2012, Fresh Start Worship originally came together as a small worship group to travel with Pastor Boone. Over the years, the ensemble has featured gifted singers and songwriters. The group served as the launch launchpad for notable gospel singer KCJ, who was a part of the ensemble before embarking on her successful solo career. They released their self-titled debut album, Fresh Start Worship, in 2018, which peaked at number 5 on the Billboard Top Gospel Albums chart and featured the hit Mention. The holiday, Juneteenth. Well, Juneteenth Day, early celebrations began in 1866 and focused on prayer, spirituals, and bringing families separated by slavery back together. The federal recognition of Juneteenth was officially signed into law as a U.S. federal holiday on June 17, 2021. Some of the current traditions include the holiday is celebrated across the country with community festivals, parades, historical readings, and traditional foods such as red velvet cake, barbecue, and red soda to symbolize African traditions. Beyond marking the end of slavery in America, Juneteenth serves as a day to honor the resilience, culture, and achievements of African Americans. It acts as a moment to reflect on the ongoing journey toward equality and civil rights. Father's Day was first proposed in 1909 by Sonora Smart Dodd of Spokane, Washington. It was inspired by the recently established Mother's Day. She wanted to honor her single father, a Civil War veteran who raised her and her 5 siblings alone after the death of their mother. In 1924, President Calvin Coolidge publicly supported the idea. However, it wasn't until 1966 that President Lyndon B. Johnson issued a first presidential proclamation establishing every third Sunday in June as Father's Day. It was officially signed into law as a permanent national holiday by President Richard Nixon in 1972. Here's this week's top 10 gospel songs. Number 10, the group Fire with I Can Count on You, down from number 1. Nia Allen with Lord I Love You. Able by Daryl Walls and PJ Morton at number 8. 7, Run to You, Maverick City Music. Number 6, Right There, Lashae Knox and Ernest Pugh. 5, Holy You, Ty Tribbett. 4, Open My Eyes, Ron Carter and Ricky Dillard. 3, You're Not Finished, Anthony Evans and Kaleeb Carson. Number 2, Love Never Fails, with Fred Hammond and the Choir Room. Our new number 1 song comes from Tanya Nolan with Blessings. Well, that's your top 10 gospel songs and your gospel news. I'm Nina Taylor. Let's get back to more great gospel music on this great station.
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5: This week's One to Watch comes from recording artist Dashika. 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

0: 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And when you reach out to her on social media, tell her you heard her song on the NAP show. Let me spell her name so you'll get it right. It's D-I-A-S-H-E-C-I-A Barry, B-A-R-R-Y, Dashika Barry, new single, Trust Him. 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
0: We got so much new music for you, we don't know what to do. And this ain't even a new joint of the week, but it's a new release from recording artist Kamisha. This is Nobody.

Do you remember when the Lord made a way for you? That's Danielle Hutchins with Remember When. Here's another Danielle Parker with They That Wait. Right here

0: Check out my YouTube channel, The New Artist Profile with Tony D on the Radio, to see my interview with this young lady, Danielle Parker. I love that song, They That Wait. Make sure you stream and download that one today.
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0: We got the new releases hitting you back to back. 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

0: That one isn't even out yet. It don't drop till July 4th, but you know what? Tony D gave it to you early. That is Stephanie B. Green with her remix to her single, Every Step. You're locked into the NAP Show, and if you're just tuning in, you missed a lot of good music. So don't worry, don't fret it, don't sweat it. Don't holler, don't scream. You know what I mean? Tony about to give you the playlist from the very top of the show. We started off with Rick Dorn, I'm Blessed. Angela Hunter gave you Sweeter. Freddie Renee dropped in Lord, I Need You. And then Timlin Atkins and the Independent Connection highlighted KT Ellis. We gave you the Gospel News from Nina Taylor. This week's One to Watch came from Dashika Berry with Trust Him. Then the new release was Kamisha Jones with Nobody. Danielle Hutchins gave you her new single, Remember When. Then we gave you another new one, another one from another Danielle, Danielle Parker, They That Wait. And then you just put your ears on Stephanie B. Green, Every Step, the remix. The new artist profile gives you some of the best recording artists from the emerging side that you ever heard. 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All right, guys. Now we're about to give you this week's new joint, and it comes from a recording artist who has a very, very powerful testimony, and you can hear the conviction and the love for God in every lyric that this gentleman sings. So guys, put your ears on this song from, once again, recording artist Owen Harrod, He's Able. And with a title like that, you already know we about to get our praise on. Check it out right here, this week's new joint.
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0: God is Able. That's Owen Harrod with his single, He's Able, this week's new joint. All right, guys, it's time for some smooth jazz.
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0: That's a real jazzy joint right there, but with a great, great inspirational message. Hey, we need to show love. Shilamore Piper and BDMU Groove Music from Houston, Texas. All right, guys, it's time for us to wrap up this week's NAP show. We hope you enjoyed every track that we gave you. We take a lot of time to put together this playlist because we want to bless you and give you some of the best music you've heard on radio. Shout out to this station that allows the New Artist Profile to come to you week in, week out. Well, as always, trust in the Lord with all your heart. Lean out on your own understanding and all your ways acknowledge God. He will direct your path because living for God is as easy as ABC. If you always believe Christ, your life will never be the same. Because we serve a God who can do exceedingly and abundantly above all that you can even ask or think. So whatever you're asking God for right now, he can exceed that by one scrillion. Make sure you're living your life G-rated. What's G-rated? Living a lifestyle that's pleasing to God and brings glory to him in everything that you do. I'm your boy, Tony D on the radio. You know what? I love you, and there's nothing that you can do about it. We're going to give you my single, No Stressing, because we don't want you to stress at all, because God's got it all in control. Until the next time you hear my voice, I'm going to leave you with this last word. Chill. God bless you, family.
1: Yeah. You see the numbers rising, bills piling, prices climbing. But my God, still sitting on the throne. They might have turned their backs.

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1: 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This week we've got some great music fresh out of my email directly to your ears. 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This is entitled "Look Where the Lord Has Brought Us From." And you know what I'm about to say next? Let's go.